0: 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One lucky guest will be drawn every hour from 5 to 10 p.m. to watch their horse barrel down our Clinko Hill to win up to $5,000 every Friday and Saturday in July and August. 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

0: Get in on Raceway to Riches at 12 Tribes. 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Finale August 29th. 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